I hear a slight delay, but that's probably because it's radio. So I hear my own voice again. 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

me now. I'm going down, and my name is Bobby Brown. Watch me now. I'm going down, and my name is Bobby Brown. 96.8.